down. Paul, I got one, Jack. Sure is crazy. My aunt forgot to teach me just how to operate it. I went to a nightclub, I was squeezing it tight. I bleed.

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They got to lose on them boogie and all them other kind of thing. They even got that thing that called that mojo handy. Got the mojo.

Mega Chain. 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But now the time have come, I got to let you be. Deep down in my heart, baby, oh girl, I hope that you will make a change. 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

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Yes, if my baby had a note, I'm a

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I've been a poet, a pauper, a pirate, a peasant, a pawn and a king. I've been up and down and over and out.

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2: 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Oh, yeah. Yeah. A Whiz sandwich is the kind of a sandwich where you do have two slices of bread, either rye or white or pumpernickel, and you sincerely wish you had some meat. Bow, bow.

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Well, now, a Ricochet biscuit is that kind, that particular brand of biscuit, that's supposed to bounce off the wall back in your mouth. People, if it don't bounce back, you will go hungry. Bye.

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I took a little lady to church. Bow, bow.

mama hen and did one. Howl mama hen and take a one. 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Bum in the head of one. Bum in the head of one. Bum in the head of one. Bum in the head of one. Mama hen and take a one. Howl mama hen and take a one. 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

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He punched me out.

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What a night. God, I thought it might be somewhat crowded, but we seem to have filled the place.

sharp, shock, they don't do it again. You get them, you've got them blind, because I'm going to give them a fraction of that.